promise? Will you promise me? Will you promise me? 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We can make it if we try. I'm gonna hold on.

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Old memories would win her heart.

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guess I'm already gone. This has been the Night Shift on Midlands Radio. Coming up next is the news on the hour. Stay with us on Midlands Radio for the best of music and entertainment all of the day.

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I'm telling you.

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0: 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All you have to do is go to the Middowns Radio website and click the Listen Live icon. 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

Many thanks to Kenny G. Good afternoon and welcome to John's Jukebox with me, John Sims, playing hits from the 60s, the 70s and the 80s.

The Drifters from 1960 will save the last dance for me. It was a US chart topper, while in the UK it peaked at number 2. And this is the Drifters from 1964, Under the Boardwalk.

0: hay fever is an allergy to various kinds of pollen. And I suppose if you're unlucky, you're allergic to several kinds of pollen that come at different times of the year.
1: Most people think that grass pollen's the only cause of hay fever, which isn't actually the case. Tree pollens in early spring can be very problematic, as can mold spores, which occur in spring and autumn. It's a good idea to check the pollen counts on the day that you're going outdoors, and when you come back in the evening, to have a shower, wash your hair, and remove all the pollen grains from your body. The best thing to do is to try and remain indoors in the late morning and early evening. That's when the pollen levels seem to peak. What happens is the grasses pollinate early in the morning, the pollen rises up into the atmosphere, and then comes down again in the evening. There are simple measures that you can try to reduce your exposure to pollens. What you can do is put some Vaseline or petroleum jelly in the lower nostrils to try and trap the pollen grains and soothe the nose. Some people wear nasal little filters which they put onto the nose to control their exposure to hay fever. Wrap around sunglasses are useful, and the important thing is to take your medication.
2: For more information, visit www.nhs.uk.

0: 1965, the McCoys and Hang On Sloopy.
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0: just following out of time, and I'm almost out of time for another week. Thank you for listening. Hope you've enjoyed the show, and that we can do it all again next Friday between 12 and 2 o'clock. The news is next, after which we've got more great music, so keep it here on Midtown's Radio, 1350 AM.
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romance soon was over. The lust was turning thin. And I soon began to realize the mess I'd gotten in. As always happens, when you're caught in such a trap, you get so used to what's around that you can't find your way back. So I lived with this arrangement.